0: Alta tensão.
1: Way at Saturday night. Who that? Way at and all that. Yeah, you right. We got some cool cats tonight down from New Orleans. They gonna take you on a trip, baby. Ow! This is down.

0: 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We saw divine intervention rattle through the bones of everybody that was ever shot.
1: 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No.

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Some days I feel like I'm a channel to bring strength to my people, but I got an inner fight about it. Feeling special is illegal. How come I play the leader part when I'm nothing more than equal? A lack of strength so many times.

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See you at the bar, you was hardly talking. That's when I knew that your heart was scarring. Friends to lovers need a part to star in. 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

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High level potency, better than dope for me. Yeah, you could put a winner winner. It's been a minute since we

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Someone who needs ecstasy, highly dosed euphoria, would consider it blasphemy. Every nationality, wankers, queens, Kennedys, twisted ideologies like bullish fucking Nazis. 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

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It's a heart that I brought. 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

0: 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We saw divine intervention rattle through the bones of everybody that was ever shot.
1: I wanna be a wolf so I can understand, but I don't wanna know what it's like not to

But within it there's a tangle of recycled plastic dice. Everyone can face a crisis, but not everyone can make it home. Everyone can face a crisis,

crisis, but not everyone can make it home. Everyone can face a crisis, but not everyone can make it home.